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0: Looks like the rain has moved out. We'll have some lingering cloud cover for the overnight hours, though. Upper 50s and breezy. We get a nice Monday. Temperature staying pretty comfortable, too. We'll be in the upper 70s and sunshine with a few clouds. Clear for Monday night and then sunny, and we're going up to about 80 on Tuesday. I'm meteorologist Steve Hamilton.
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2: Don't miss the upcoming Ballard's Walleye Fishing Trip August 9th through the 13th. 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How many years have you been hosting this trip?

0: This will be my fourth.
1: You know, one of the things for at least me when I go fishing, I'm not catching fish every time, and it can be a little frustrating. 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
0: Every time. 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They just are really good at getting you in the spot to catch fish, and they want everybody to have a good time, so they want everybody to catch fish. The Lake of the Woods is really large. It's a large lake right at the Canadian border. It's a wonderful place. It's really a good place just to look and just enjoy nature, to enjoy fishing, to eat, just have a good time.
1: 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When is the deadline?
0: June 30th. 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

0: In the bush.
1: The Ballard's walleye fishing trip of a lifetime is August 9th through the 13th. Your host, Brent Martin. And Brent, how do you describe the trip?
2: You know, we tell tales. We

0: We eat great, we fish. It's just a wonderful trip for everybody. Couples go there, young people go there.
1: So people that maybe haven't fished before, you said it's a, I mean, it's for every level. So say a husband and a wife want to go, then their spouse will be able to go and not feel like they don't know what they're doing and everybody's looking at them, because the guide's right there to just help them along with anything that they need.
0: And they'll help you with everything. And they bait the hook. They tell you how to fish. If you listen to them, you will catch fish. 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Come on with me to Ballard's Resort, Lake of the Woods. 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

0: Looks like the rain has moved out. We'll have some lingering cloud cover for the overnight hours, though. Upper 50s and breezy. We get a nice Monday. Temperature staying pretty comfortable, too. We'll be in the upper 70s and sunshine with a few clouds. Clear for Monday night and then sunny, and we're going up to about 80 on Tuesday. I'm meteorologist Steve Hamilton.
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1: Looks like the rain has moved out. We'll have some lingering cloud cover for the overnight hours, though. Upper 50s and breezy. We get a nice Monday. Temperature staying pretty comfortable, too. We'll be in the upper 70s and sunshine with a few clouds. Clear for Monday night and then sunny, and we're going up to about 80 on Tuesday. I'm meteorologist Steve Hamilton.
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0: Looks like the rain has moved out. We'll have some lingering cloud cover for the overnight hours, though. Upper 50s and breezy. We get a nice Monday. Temperature staying pretty comfortable, too. We'll be in the upper 70s and sunshine with a few clouds. Clear for Monday night and then sunny, and we're going up to about 80 on Tuesday. I'm meteorologist Steve Hamilton.
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0: Looks like the rain has moved out. We'll have some lingering cloud cover for the overnight hours, though. Upper 50s and breezy. We get a nice Monday. Temperature staying pretty comfortable, too. We'll be in the upper 70s and sunshine with a few clouds. Clear for Monday night and then sunny, and we're going up to about 80 on Tuesday. I'm meteorologist Steve Hamilton.
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1: Looks like the rain has moved out. We'll have some lingering cloud cover for the overnight hours, though. Upper 50s and breezy. We get a nice Monday. Temperature staying pretty comfortable, too. We'll be in the upper 70s and sunshine with a few clouds. Clear for Monday night and then sunny, and we're going up to about 80 on Tuesday. I'm meteorologist Steve Hamilton.
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1: Looks like the rain has moved out. We'll have some lingering cloud cover for the overnight hours, though. Upper 50s and breezy. We get a nice Monday. Temperature staying pretty comfortable, too. We'll be in the upper 70s and sunshine with a few clouds. Clear for Monday night and then sunny, and we're going up to about 80 on Tuesday. I'm meteorologist Steve Hamilton.
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1: Looks like the rain has moved out. We'll have some lingering cloud cover for the overnight hours, though. Upper 50s and breezy. We get a nice Monday. Temperature staying pretty comfortable, too. We'll be in the upper 70s and sunshine with a few clouds. Clear for Monday night and then sunny, and we're going up to about 80 on Tuesday. I'm meteorologist Steve Hamilton.
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3: Because the price may go up after that. There may not be any seats left. They'll have to evaluate after June 30th. So you want a seat on the bus, do it by June 30th, it sounds like.
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1: Looks like the rain has moved out. We'll have some lingering cloud cover for the overnight hours, though. Upper 50s and breezy. We get a nice Monday. Temperature staying pretty comfortable, too. We'll be in the upper 70s and sunshine with a few clouds. Clear for Monday night and then sunny, and we're going up to about 80 on Tuesday. I'm meteorologist Steve Hamilton.
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1: Looks like the rain has moved out. We'll have some lingering cloud cover for the overnight hours, though. Upper 50s and breezy. We get a nice Monday. Temperature staying pretty comfortable, too. We'll be in the upper 70s and sunshine with a few clouds. Clear for Monday night and then sunny, and we're going up to about 80 on Tuesday. I'm meteorologist Steve Hamilton.
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1: A quiet start to the morning for us. It's going to become partly sunny today with a high 78. We will be clear overnight, low near 60. Then a few clouds drifting in on Tuesday with a high 81. Occasional rain and thunderstorms Tuesday night, low 66. Storms early on Wednesday with a high 83. I'm meteorologist Dan Holliday.
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0: The Ballard's Walleye Fishing Trip coming up August 9th through the 13th, and you can sign up now, but the deadline is looming. 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
1: 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We have a shore lunch usually one of the days, which is fried fish, hush puppies, that sort of thing, and just really good time. It's really good. It's really fun.
0: Now, there's a deadline coming up for this. When is the deadline?
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0: Because the price may go up after that. There may not be any seats left. They'll have to evaluate after June 30th. So you want a seat on the bus, do it by June 30th, it sounds like.
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0: 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Are we reaching? 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

0: Well, it's Monday, and we're back to the grind once again. Good morning, Middle America. You're now cruising with Cadle, doing a little round and round with Rat, and a little Young Lust with Pink Floyd. And don't forget, Money Always Talks. AC/DC in the mix. I got Blue Oyster Cult and the Stones to help us get through this morning, so grab your coffee, buckle up, and hold on tight, my friends. I'm like a bachelor this week. We'll get into it in a little bit later.
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2: A quiet start to the morning for us. It's going to become partly sunny today with a high 78. We will be clear overnight, low near 60. Then a few clouds drifting in on Tuesday with a high 81. Occasional rain and thunderstorms Tuesday night, low 66. Storms early on Wednesday with a high 83. I'm meteorologist Dan Holliday.
3: Don't miss the upcoming Ballard's walleye fishing trip August 9th through the 13th. Talking about it with Brent Martin. How many years have you been hosting this trip?
4: This will be my fourth.
3: You know, one of the things for at least me when I go fishing, I'm not catching fish every time, and it can be a little frustrating. Have you caught fish every time?
4: Every time. And the guides are wonderful. They just are really good at getting you in the spot to catch fish, and they want everybody to have a good time, so they want everybody to catch fish. The Lake of the Woods is really large. It's a large lake right at the Canadian border. Wonderful place. It's really a good place just to look and just enjoy nature, to enjoy fishing, to eat, just have a good time.
3: Now, there's a deadline coming up for this. When is the deadline?
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0: riding that crazy train. That's how it's probably going to be for me all week. The missus won a trip. Well, she was the best at her job and won a trip to Cancun with her work. Well, she left out this morning and she didn't get to take spouses. So, of course, you know, I don't get to go have fun. But I'm going to be spending the rest of the week kind of like a bachelor, hanging out with you guys, playing a bunch of music, and really just eating crackers in bed and not getting in trouble. You know what I mean? 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I got a long set of classic rock coming up. Got the boss kicking it off.
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2: News headlines. Breaking along the Missouri River, four Minnesota paddlers are chasing a 46-year canoe speed record, 2,341 miles. The 1980 mark stands at 33 days, 18 hours, 45 minutes. They'll paddle nearly nonstop, braving rapids, storms, and long portages, savoring the landscape. 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

0: Don't get caught like a fool in the rain. 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The Scorpion's coming up right after this.
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2: A quiet start to the morning for us. It's going to become partly sunny today with a high 78. We will be clear overnight, low near 60. Then a few clouds drifting in on Tuesday with a high 81. Occasional rain and thunderstorms Tuesday night, low 66. Storms early on Wednesday with a high 83. I'm meteorologist Dan Holliday.
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0: little GNR to help us roll through the morning, and you are cruising with Kettle. Hold on tight. Got a long set of classic rock coming your way. Kicking it off with the Stones right after this.
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What's up, Middle America? You are cruising with Cattle Man. I ain't trying to get too, you know, down or anything, but I do want to say that if you ever need somebody to talk to, there's this number called 988. May Chris Cornell rest in peace. Here's Soundgarden.

0: You know, I live by the KISS methodology, man. Keep it simple, stupid. And that's what I tell myself. That was Lynyrd Skynyrd, and we are cruising with that little old band from Texas right after this.
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2: A quiet start to the morning for us. It's going to become partly sunny today with a high 78. We will be clear overnight, low near 60. Then a few clouds drifting in on Tuesday with a high 81. Occasional rain and thunderstorms Tuesday night, low 66. Storms early on Wednesday with a high 83. I'm meteorologist Dan Holliday.
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0: That's Queen and another hour biting the dust, man. I'm telling you, we fly through this thing when you're having fun. 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Got a long set of it. 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So don't go anywhere. Or you could always download the app, man. 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
1: News headlines. Four Minnesota paddlers are pushing hard on the Missouri River, chasing a 46-year speed record over 2,341 miles. They're paddling nearly nonstop, battling storms, rapids, and portages, but say the journey and landscape matter most. Andrew County turned out on Main Street for America's 250th at the Andrew County Parade and Fair. 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

What's happening, Middle America? You are cruising with Cadel, and I got to agree with this, man. The media, they do it with a smile. They truly do love your dirty laundry.

0: That's Jimmy, and you are cruising with Canada. We got to give out 15 minutes of maybe shame, but it also might be fame. I mean, the guy is from Florida.
1: Well, that was unfortunate.
0: So this guy's probably pushing 85, maybe 90. Got caught speeding. Well, the cop had a good few questions for him. Check this out.
2: So is there any reason you guys are street racing? Because you're 110 and he's 125.
3: That guy, he swerved at me, and he shouldn't have done that.
2: Okay.
3: I am out just having a little ride in my favorite car.
0: Come on, man. You know, I mean, he was just having a little ride in his car, and the guy swerved at him.
4: You're killing me, Smalls.
0: You know, street racing at 85, I don't know whether to give out shame or just fame that you're still alive.
5: Can you believe that, idiot?
0: I don't know. You make up your own mind. I'll let you decide. Hold on tight.
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7: Good deal of sunshine coming our way for today. Pleasant go of it. Our afternoon high upper 70s. Generally clear for the overnight hours. Our low at 60. And then increasing cloudiness on Tuesday, the high near 80. We have the return of some scattered showers and thunderstorms in here by Tuesday night that will ease early Wednesday. Wednesday's high from 80 to 85. I'm meteorologist Jennifer Naramore.
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Australia in the World Cup. Now, I'm not the biggest soccer fan. I haven't really been following it too close. But for those of you who are, it would be kind of cool to see us versus the UK in the World Cup. Kind of

0: little song about the behind the scenes of the music industry. That was Heart with Barracuda, and you've been cruising with Kettle. Normally, my time is up, and I would tell Mama, hey, I'm coming home, but Mama is on a plane heading to Cancun for her job, actually. She was actually really good at her job, and so she won a trip to Cancun with the bigwigs, and no, I couldn't go with her, and I really do feel like that was just not fair. 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I get to hang out here with you guys and get a little break. 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We're going to have a lot of fun, though. 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But remember this.
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0: It is a long road ahead. 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We'll see you.
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Getting back after it on a Monday. I am Darren Dunn. We'll chat more after Tom Petty. Right now, Pink Floyd.

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0: Rocking the Heartland, KY102. Darren Dunn alongside you, the Black Crowes on the way next. What can you expect out of me today? Well, later this hour, we'll take a look at it by the numbers, check in on a little misunderstanding, get you things that make you go, plus the ever-changing game, the name game, and the quiz question, all here today with Darren Dunn.
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2: Good deal of sunshine coming our way for today. Pleasant go of it. Our afternoon high upper 70s. Generally clear for the overnight hours. Our low at 60. And then increasing cloudiness on Tuesday. The high near 80. We have the return of some scattered showers and thunderstorms in here by Tuesday night that will ease early Wednesday. Wednesday's high from 80 to 85. I'm meteorologist Jennifer Naramore.
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0: Rocking the Heartland, KY102. Taking a look at it by the numbers. I am Darren Dunn, Pearl Jam on the way next. Women were asked what food reminds them of their husband. One third of women said a potato. All this time, fellas, you thought your wife was calling you a stud. Turns out it was a spud.
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0: St. Joe's Classic Rock Station, KY102. Maybe there was a misunderstanding. Darren Dunn with you, Eddie Money on the way next. April says, when I asked God to make me a good parent, he probably thought I said parrots because all I do is repeat myself.
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2: Good deal of sunshine coming our way for today. Pleasant go of it. Our afternoon high upper 70s. Generally clear for the overnight hours, our low at 60. And then increasing cloudiness on Tuesday, the high near 80. We have the return of some scattered showers and thunderstorms in here by Tuesday night that will ease early Wednesday. Wednesday's high from 80 to 85. I'm meteorologist Jennifer Naramore.
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One of those head scratchers, fist to the chin thinkers, things that make you go, huh. Coming up after Guns N' Roses, right now, Metallica.

0: 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Time for one of those head scratchers. Fist to the chin thinkers. Thinks that's making go, huh? I am Darren Dunn, Leonard Skinnerd on the way next. What was Romeo and Juliet's favorite fruit? Cantaloupe.
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0: KY102, the ever-changing game. Can you name that movie? I am Darren Dunn, Tom Petty, on the way next. Wax on, wax off. This movie opened in theaters on this date in 1984.
1: Karate Kid?
0: The Karate Kid, that is it. Who is this?
1: This is Nancy.
0: All right, Nancy, you know karate?
1: No, I do not.
0: No, okay.
1: But I did use the wax on, wax off method to go into labor with my first child.
0: Oh, how did that work?
1: I had a 15-passenger van at the time that was my daily driver.
0: Okay.
1: It worked.
0: Huh.
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3: Good deal of sunshine coming our way for today. Pleasant go of it. Our afternoon high, upper 70s. Generally clear for the overnight hours. Our low at 60. And then increasing cloudiness on Tuesday, the high near 80. We have the return of some scattered showers and thunderstorms in here by Tuesday night that will ease early Wednesday. Wednesday's high from 80 to 85. I'm meteorologist Jennifer Naramore.
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0: Rocking the Heartland, KY102. The name game, first build. I am Darren Dunn. More of what you want on the way next. Looking for a movie that has these five people in it: Simon Baker, Stanley Tucci, Emily Blunt, Anne Hathaway, and Meryl Streep.
1: Is it Devil Wears Prada?
0: The Devil Wears Prada, that's the one, yeah. Who is this?
1: This is Justin.
0: All right, Justin, you ever purchased anything Prada?
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1: Because the price may go up after that, there may not be any seats left. They'll have to evaluate after June 30th. So you want a seat on the bus, do it by June 30th, it sounds like.
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rocking the Heartland, KY102. They say 44 is the cutoff. We'll do the quiz question after Journey. Right now, Metallica.

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0: St. Joe's Classic Rock Station, KY102. Quiz question time with Darren Dunn, Billy Idol on the way next. Most women say they should stop wearing this at 44.
1: Bikini.
0: A bikini is it. Yes. Who is this?
1: This is Stephanie.
0: All right, Stephanie, what do you think? 44, is that the cutoff?
1: I'll be 60 in August and I still wear one.
0: Okay, so it depends on the person and their comfortability, maybe?
1: Yep, I think so.
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0: We have dry weather sticking around for the rest of today through tonight, too, and we're dry for a lot of Tuesday. We have our next system lifting in Tuesday night and a few showers and thunderstorms back in the forecast. We'll see that easing early Wednesday. Today's high upper 70s, the overnight low at 60, and then climbing up to the low 80s by later on Tuesday. I'm meteorologist Jennifer Naramore.
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0: KY102, the Fearless Feline. Darren Dunn checking in one final time. Pink Floyd coming up next. Crossing the U.S.-Canadian border would typically come with questioning, inspections, and possible detention before an official crossing can be made, but not for this cat. Meet Louis Vuitton, a cat in British Columbia that has been crossing the border whenever he pleases. And sometimes he even crosses back over with a mouse, meaning he is technically a wildlife smuggler. Louis simply strolls back and forth as if international boundaries don't exist. His daily commutes have attracted millions of views online and inspired a flood of cat-themed commentary. Things like he has a passport, he's a dual kittison, that's a diplocat, and Border Patrol has no jurisdiction.
1: I hate goodbyes.
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1: Just go.
0: 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I'm out. Let's do it again tomorrow. Until then, you know what it's been with Darren Dunn.
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All right, here we go. Happy Monday. Uncle Dave, a radio show. Aerosmith on the way in a few minutes. It's Genesis, and that's all.

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0: St. Joe's Classic Rock, KY102. Sweet Emotion from Aerosmith, Uncle Dave Radio Show. Minutes away from the Stones. I've got Ozzy and Foreigner on the way as well. There's new game shows out. Have you heard about on TV, it's a new season of game shows for you.
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0: It's actually coming to CBS, starring a girl I went to high school with. All right. And I guess HB No is appropriate. Foreigner, Billy Squire, Stones, Ozzy, next.
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6: We have dry weather sticking around for the rest of today through tonight, too, and we're dry for a lot of Tuesday. We have our next system lifting in Tuesday night and a few showers and thunderstorms back in the forecast. We'll see that easing early Wednesday. Today's high upper 70s, the overnight low at 60, and then climbing up to the low 80s by later on Tuesday. I'm meteorologist Jennifer Naramore.
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You see it in Lincoln, Nebraska all the time. You just don't see it everywhere. We'll get to street racing in a few minutes. It's Billy Squire and The Stroke. You'll see the tie-in shortly.

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0: 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It's another story out of Florida.
1: Oh, Florida.
0: Yeah, an elderly man pulled over by cops for allegedly street racing with another car, going about 110. Here's Bill Bosworth after being pulled over.
2: So is there any reason you guys are street racing? Because you're 110 and he's 125.
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0: Nice. He shouldn't have swerved at me. Yeah, it happens, dude. People get distracted while they're driving, and it looks like it happened to you. All right, stick around. Twisted Sister, Van Halen, Zeppelin, on the way next.
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Did the USA beat Australia at in the FIFA World Cup? I think they did. We'll talk about that after Def Leppard right now. Zeppelin.

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1: There's Def Leppard, Rock of Ages, one of the only bands I've ever seen actually, well, no, they didn't really rock it. They tried to rock it in Seattle. A lot of excitement over the USA World Cup game against Australia on Friday. The USA did pretty darn good. That's what I think, anyway.
2: Balligan has a step on Cercotti. Balligan to the byline. Balligan into the middle. 10! It's the United States once again on the board early. It's 1-0 U.S. Robinson fizzing it back. Serginho Des blocks. Still in. Might be two. Is two. And the building shakes in Seattle. And the United States will know for sure they are marching on to the knockout round of this FIFA World Cup.
1: You know, Lumen Field is a notorious stadium for being exceptionally loud. The fans in there just get it rolling, man. And that's cool. The USA won it, at least that round, right? USA plays Turkey Thursday night at SoFi Stadium in Los Angeles. Stick around. Dan Henley going to kick it off. Score up, Bon Jovi on the way.
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4: We have dry weather. Stick it around for the rest of today through tonight, too, and we're dry for a lot of Tuesday. We have our next system lifting in Tuesday night and a few showers and thunderstorms back in the forecast. We'll see that easing early Wednesday. Today's high upper 70s, the overnight low at 60, and then climbing up to the low 80s by later on Tuesday. I'm meteorologist Jennifer Naramore.
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0: St. Joe's Classic Rock, KY102. I can remember Father's Day like it was just yesterday, but I was working yesterday, so I didn't play this. I'll play it now.
1: Hey, you guys, it's Father's Day. 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
1: There's Bon Jovi, Living on a Prayer, Uncle Dave radio show. A pickup game of pickleball. Well, that took a violent turn in Florida. Yeah, go figure, right?
2: Oh, Florida.
1: Yeah, it turned a little violent. Michelle Bannister facing felony battery charges. Here's Stacy from down the street. She works at Old Coast Pickleball.
3: That wouldn't be the one who I would pick that would be feisty at all, that would have trouble coming his way. 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

0: 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Young Old Dave Radio Show. Happy National Kissing Day. Really, it's true.
1: You should be kissed and off by someone who knows how.
0: Yeah, it's not me. Guns N' Roses on the way. It's the Stones.

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0: St. Joe's Classic Rock, KY102. All right, a judge has ruled there's nothing wrong with the two large eggplant and peach sculptures in Maryland. Someone didn't like the sexual innuendo. Here's what people in the neighborhood are saying.
1: There was, you know, a huge debacle, you know, because of the sexual innuendos with the peach and the eggplant. Everybody on the street was signing. They came in, where can I sign these petitions? We want the peach to stay. We want, you know, we want it here. We love it.
2: It's just something different. It catches your eye and you see it and you say, wow, yeah, this is great. So it's just exciting.
3: I don't think it's that serious. I think it's a little fun piece of fruit. And if you're going to get your panties in a twist about that, then that's all you.
0: It's a fun piece of fruit. What's her name? Give me her phone number, would you? Journey, Pink Floyd, AC/DC, and Neil Young on the way.
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5: We have dry weather sticking around for the rest of today through tonight, too, and we're dry for a lot of Tuesday. We have our next system lifting in Tuesday night and a few showers and thunderstorms back in the forecast. We'll see that easing early Wednesday. Today's high upper 70s, the overnight low at 60, and then climbing up to the low 80s by later on Tuesday. I'm meteorologist Jennifer Naramore.
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0: St. Joe's Classic Rock, KY102. The Scottish were pushing to make haggis legal in the United States. Doing this for the World Cup in Massachusetts has signed a law making it so. I didn't know it was not legal. I had no idea. No wonder I can't find it.
1: Governor, what have we just signed? We made
2: haggis legal in Massachusetts.
1: Official.
0: Now my boss, he's at haggis. I think he said he didn't care for it. I personally don't blame him. Thunderstruck, it's AC/DC.

0: 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You're too old.
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0: St. Joe's Classic Rock, KY102, Stone Temple Pilots, Uncle Dave Radio Show. Thanks for joining us on this happy Monday. You know the old saying, the show must go on? Well, that's what Rod Stewart told his Utah audience on a Friday night, right after he received oxygen on stage. Oh, and he's 81, and he's still rocking. After the hits he took back in the old days, back in the 70s, he deserves to take a hit of oxygen in 2026, doesn't he? He's earned it. Eddie Money, ZZ Top, the Ramones out of the way.
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I want to be sedated. I spent most of the weekend. It's the Ramones.

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0: St. Joe's Classic Rock, KY102. So the United States beat Australia in the World Cup in Seattle. Yeah, good job, guys.
1: God bless the World Cup, not because of the soccer, but because of the fans from all around the world, showing Americans how to get along. Just look around. A guy from Argentina high-fiving a guy from Morocco. A South Korean woman sharing a table with fans from Mexico. Maybe we could learn something. Maybe we can learn to cheer for our side without declaring war on everyone else's. Maybe we can disagree without blocking each other on social media. And maybe we can remember that we're all sharing the same stadium. So welcome to America, World Cup fans. And thanks for the lesson. But we'll pass. We suck. We like to fight.
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4: KY102, rocking the heartland.
5: Fair weather conditions remaining in the forecast for the wee hours of the morning. Our overnight low right around 60 or so. On Tuesday, partly to mostly cloudy with our high near 80. A chance for showers with thunderstorms in the forecast by Tuesday night and an overnight low right around 65. Stray thunderstorms early Wednesday. I'm meteorologist Jennifer Naramore.
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1: There's the Mighty Metallica. 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

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Well, this song got me in a little bit of trouble when it first came out. I was on a non-appropriate radio station to play it on, and I did it anyway. And it's what I do, right? It's what it's like.

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0: St. Joe's Classic Rock, KY102. There's Green Day, the Uncle Dave radio show. Guns N' Roses on the way. Squeezy in some ZZ Top, too.
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2: Fair weather conditions remaining in the forecast for the wee hours of the morning. Our overnight low right around 60 or so. On Tuesday, partly to mostly cloudy with our high near 80. A chance for showers with thunderstorms in the forecast by Tuesday night and an overnight low right around 65. Stray thunderstorms early Wednesday. I'm meteorologist Jennifer Naramore.
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4: Welcome to St. Louis Cardinals baseball from Busch Stadium in downtown St. Louis. It's the Cardinals and the Arizona Diamondbacks, the first of four. Cardinals back home again after losing two out of three over the weekend in Kansas City to the Royals. They did win their last game. The Diamondbacks also lost two out of three to an American League team. They played against Minnesota. The Diamondbacks come into play with a record of 39-38. The Cardinals are at 41-34, pretty much identical to what the Cardinals were a season ago. The Redbirds find themselves five games behind Milwaukee in second place in the National League Central. The Diamondbacks are in third place. They're 9.5 games out, and the Diamondbacks have not played extremely well on the road. This is Ricky Horton. I'll be alongside John Rooney. He is the voice of the Cardinals. Mike Claiborne is with us, and Jim Jackson is our producer-engineer, and we're glad you're with us on the Cardinals Radio Network, powered by Graybar. Well, before we talk about this Diamondback team, let's talk about the game yesterday where the Cardinals did avoid a sweep in Kansas City. It was a two-home run game from J.J. Weatherholt, but this home run was a big one. It came off the bat of the Cardinal designated hitter, Ivan Herrera. He hit his 10th in the fifth inning.
2: Here's a long drive, deep left center field. That might go, and it's a goner. Herrera hits a three-run homer. The Cardinals have a 12-7 lead in the fifth inning.
4: Herrera and Weatherholt are 1-2 in the Cardinals lineup again today, and Ivan will do the catching, and he will catch Andre Pallante, who's making start number 15. He's 8-4, and he has won three straight for the first time in his career. So he goes for four straight, has not pitched great against the Diamondbacks in his career. 1-1 in eight games, and a lot of that out of the bullpen. 6.08 ERA, but that last outing for Pallante was really good as he beat the Padres, went seven innings, gave up two runs, did not walk a batter. That's been a key for Pallante, and struck out six. So the Diamondbacks, what are they like? Well, they do not strike out, and they do not strike people out. They put the ball in play, and their pitchers are pitch-to-contact type pitchers, and Merrill Kelly is really their best pitcher, but he's not pitching well lately. He has lost his last three starts, 0-3 with an 8.27 ERA, but he has pitched well against the Cardinals. He is 3-0 with a 2.68 ERA since 2022. He pitched 4 years in the KBO before joining the Diamondbacks, and he is in season number 8 with Arizona. So it's Kelly and Pallante, the pitchers, of the lineups for you next.
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4: 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Overcast night here and cooler temperatures than we've had in St. Louis over the past couple of weeks. And so we are hoping for a good start to a series here. The Cardinals will have four against Arizona and then three against the Miami Marlins. So nice to be home for a bit. And let's take a look at the starting lineups. They're presented by Bet365, where winning is everything. And we'll begin with Arizona. Their manager is Torrey Lovello. He's a longtime manager, and he's got a pretty good lineup, too. These guys can put the ball in play, and we'll see Ketel Marte first. He's a switch hitter. He's going to play second base. He has 12 big flies. Geraldo Perdomo is the shortstop. He also is a switch hitter, and like Herrera in the second spot for the Cardinals, walks a lot. Corbin Carroll is kind of the bellwether player for Arizona. He'll be in right field and bat third. He hits 364 when they win, and he hits 194 when they lose. So we'll watch for what kind of series he has. Pavin Smith will be the first baseman and hit cleanup. And welcome back Nolan Arenado, who will play third base and bat next. Adrian De Castillo will do the catching. Lourdes Gurriel Jr., the DH. Tommy Troy will be in left field, and Tim Tawa will be in center field and bat ninth. On the Cardinals side, Oliver Marmol, the manager, fifth year managing the Cardinals. We'll have J.J. Weatherholt in that leadoff spot. He's hit 373 in his last 17 games. Ivan Herrera, his on-base percentage back up over 400. Only Shohei Ohtani with a better on-base percentage in the National League than Herrera. Alec Burleson has been on base 20 straight games. He'll play first base and hit third, with Jordan Walker in right field hitting next. He leads the National League in RBIs with 58. Not getting a lot of love for the All-Star, but he should. Lars Nootbaar will play left field and bat next. Mason Winn, the Cardinals shortstop, has been hot of late. Jimmy Crooks will be the DH in bat seventh, with Blaze Jordan off to a really good start in his big league career playing third base, and Nathan Church in center for St. Louis. It's the Diamondbacks and the Cardinals. First pitch comes up next.
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18: Fair weather conditions remaining in the forecast for the wee hours of the morning. Our overnight low right around 60 or so. On Tuesday, partly to mostly cloudy with our high near 80. A chance for showers with thunderstorms in the forecast by Tuesday night, and an overnight low right around 65. Stray thunderstorms early Wednesday. I'm meteorologist Jennifer Naramore.
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4: 27-year-old right-hander Andre Pallante will make the start tonight as the Cardinals take on the Diamondbacks, first of four. And it is a very wonderful evening, really, for baseball. I know summer has just started, but it actually feels like the start of fall here today. The temperature will be right around 70 degrees at game time as Pallante is completing his warm-up tosses. He'll be working with Ivan Herrera, as he always does, and he'll be working against the lineup that doesn't strike out a lot. Now, Pallante doesn't have a ton of strikeouts. He does have 62 of them this season, and he's trying to win his fourth straight game. So he has been as solid as anybody in the Cardinals rotation. He's ready to go. Eventually, he will deliver our first pitch here tonight, sponsored by Rawlings, the official baseball of Major League Baseball. And tonight marks the return of Nolan Arenado. He's going to get a nice round of applause, I'm sure, as he should. Gave a lot of years to the Cardinals and a lot of great moments, a lot of great memories of his play. Well, we're ready to go, and that means I'm going to pass it to the voice of the Cardinals for our first pitch. Here's John Rooney.
0: All right, thank you, Ricky. Good to be back home. And what a wild weekend in Kansas City. Near miss on Friday, and then outlasting the Royals by two yesterday. The first pitch to Ketel Marte is taken low, and we're underway at Busch Stadium. 71 degrees in downtown St. Louis, 6:45, right on time. 109 degrees in Phoenix. Here's the 1-0 pitch, and that's taken for a strike. Pallante did such a good job against the Padres on Tuesday of pounding the strike zone low in the strike zone. The Arizona Diamondbacks, 39 and 38. A swing and a miss. One ball, two strikes. As Pallante gets ahead of Marte, a switch batter up there batting left-handed, a three-time All-Star who's hitting 258 this year.
4: That swing and miss was on the slider, and if any pitch he has gets swing and miss and can get outs, it's his slider. I think he's been great with that.
0: Pallante on 1-2 to the Diamondbacks' leadoff hitter. Inside, and the breaking ball backs Ketel Marte off the plate. Ivan Herrera is doing the catching tonight. Burleson at first, Weatherholt at second, Wynn at short, Blaze Jordan at third. Blaze Jordan plays off the line for the left-handed batting Marte. The 2-2 pitch. Ground ball foul. That goes past Dave McKay, former Cardinal first base coach. He's doing that job with the Arizona Diamondbacks and has been doing that job for some time as he lives in the Valley in Arizona.
4: 1996 to 2011, he was the Cardinals coach under Tony La Russa, and just such a likable guy, great baseball man.
0: The 2-2 pitch. Marte gets under this one, pops it up behind home plate. Herrera off with the mask, on the track, one-handed catch. That's the way our game begins. Ketel Marte fouls out to Ivan Herrera, bringing Geraldo Perdomo to the plate.
4: We were only gone for a few days to Kansas City, but I missed the roll call with the tarps off guys going through the roll call right now. Each one of the Cardinals players either tipping their cap, or in Lars Nootbaar's case, he bowed and took his hat off to the group in right field, and they have been bringing energy really since this started. It's been fun.
0: That brings in Geraldo Perdomo. He, too, a switch batter at the top of the order, taking strike one from Pallante, and that's something Pallante did such a good job of last week.
4: He has been 73% successful with his fastball in terms of really the entire season, throwing strikes with it.
0: There's a swing and a shot to third, played at the edge of the grass by Blaze Jordan, who throws out Perdomo. Blaze Jordan knows why. That's the hot corner, doesn't he?
4: He does, and it's interesting. Ali Marmol talking about Jordan today. We were asking him about it because, you know, he was not advertised as a guy that was probably going to be very good over at third base. Not being critical about it, but the whole idea was the guy can hit, so let's just find him a spot. He hasn't played a lot of third. He's going to be a little clunky. Well, he has been better, way better than advertised on the defensive side.
0: Corbin Carroll. He's batting with nobody on and takes strike one. Two outs in the top half of the first inning. Corbin Carroll, extremely talented player, runs well, covers a lot of ground in the outfield, playing right field. Left-handed batter who swings and misses. No balls, two strikes.
4: National League Rookie of the Year in 2023. He's off to a great start in his career. He already has 52 triples. I feel like he just got here, but he's got 53 triples already, or 52.
0: A two-time All-Star to go along with Rookie of the Year, and he lines it over Weatherholt into right field, a two-out single. Didn't try to do too much with that pitch either. Made solid contact, and he's aboard for Pavin Smith. Wonder where he went to college.
4: I was wondering if you were going to ask me. I happen to know he's off to a bad start this year, Pavin Smith, of course. And because you asked me, I'll have to say he went to UVA. Yeah, but
0: UVA, where's that?
4: That is in the great Commonwealth of Virginia. One thing about this batter, Smith, is he hits the Cardinals well, John, as we know.
0: Wearing white batting gloves, holds the bat down on the knob. The pitch. A swing and a ground ball to the right of Weatherholt, backhanding, and he throws out Pavin Smith, leaving Carroll on. The Diamondbacks fail to score. The Cardinals are coming to bat at Busch Stadium in St. Louis, Missouri.
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0: J.J. Weatherholt hit home runs yesterday, a couple of them against Kansas City. He leads off, and the first pitch by Merrill Kelly is fouled back to the screen. We have no score, bottom of the first inning. Weatherholt 3-for-5 in the game yesterday. He is 12 for his last 30. 3 homers, 6 RBIs, 5 runs scored, 3 walks, and a .471 on base percentage over the last week. Taking a ball outside from the veteran right-hander.
4: You ready for the ultimate announcer jinx? J.J. Weatherholt has not struck out in 28 straight plate appearances.
0: The 1-1, a swing, and that is line just foul down the left field line. And a game brought to you by Budweiser, official beer sponsor of Major League Baseball. Crack open the game at Budweiser. Enjoy unrivaled flavor and refreshment.
4: After just saying that stat, I was really hoping that ball would be fair.
0: It's 1-2 on Weatherholt.
4: Please, no.
0: The pitch, a swing, and that ball is looped into right center field. A base hit. Please, yes. Weatherholt knows how to find some openings.
4: Boy, does he ever.
0: But so does Corbin Carroll, who got on base with a single in the top of the first.
4: Weatherholt was hitting .373 in his last 17 games before that hit, and he just continues to pound the baseball. You mentioned the two home runs he hit yesterday. I mean, he just seems so together, so at ease at the plate. His swing is just so smooth. He really is a terrific young talent.
0: That brings in Ivan Herrera. Herrera has a .455 on base percentage the last week. He's been getting on plenty with hit by pitches, mixing in some bases on balls. Moved to first, a late tag put down by Pavin Smith on Weatherholt.
4: 11 hits given up by Kelly in his last outing in five innings. He just has not been good lately. And he's in danger of losing today, of losing four straight games for the first time in his career.
0: He deals a fastball, a strike call to Ivan Herrera. Against the Angels on Tuesday, 5 1/3, the 11 hits that Ricky mentioned, 6 earned runs, 2 homers allowed, 1 walk, 4 strikeouts, and he threw a total of 88 pitches. Weatherholt leads at first base, and the pitch. A swing and a foul tip into the catcher's mitt. That's Adrian Del Castillo doing the catching. Smith at first, Marte at second, Perdomo at short, Nolan Arenado, the gold and platinum glover, at third base. With Tommy Troy in left, Tim Tawa in center field, Corbin Carroll in right, and there's a hit through the hole at short. That was blistered and played on a roll by Tommy Troy in left field. Weatherholt, a base hit to right center. Herrera smokes a single to left, leading to Alec Burleson.
4: That's it was definitely a mistake, a slider that just sat there in the middle of the plate. The cutter is actually the pitch that he's been hurt most by. The batting average against his cutter and the on-base percentage and the OPS is through the roof against Kelly. He's just not had the right spin, the right location on those pitches.
0: Well, he got a strike on the cutter and then gave up the single on the slider. And here's Burleson, 3 for his last 9. He comes in, batting 287. The pitch, just off the outside corner to the left-handed batting Cardinal first baseman. 41 runs scored, 84 hits for Burleson. He has 19 doubles, 1 triple, 13 homers, while driving in 55. The pitch to him, foul ball back to the screen. A lot of left-handed batters like that low pitch, and he can hit the low pitch, but he can really hammer a high pitch, even the ones above the letters. Quick enough bat to get there.
4: Burley's had some trouble against left-handed pitching this year, which he did not last year. But
0: there's still time to turn that around.
4: There is. Numbers against righties have been very good.
0: The 1-1 pitch with two on, nobody out. Burleson shows bunt, takes it away, and takes low. And on the appeal, third base umpire Carlos Torres says he did not offer. But not a bad idea, as Arenado was playing way back. The count goes to 2-1 on Burleson. Weatherholt, a lead at second. Herrera away from first base. The pitch by Kelly, a swing and a foul straight back. From the first pitch of the season to the last pitch in October, Bet365 is now the official mobile sports betting partner of the St. Louis Cardinals. Merrill Kelly, 6'6", 202 pounds, 37 years old, born in Houston, Texas. Played his college baseball in the Phoenix area in Tempe at Arizona State. With two on, nobody out, no score. Burleson takes a breaking pitch low and in. A full count on Alec Burleson. Burleson has struck out 49 times. He has walked 28. The kick, the pitch. Burleson fouls it off. Nice catch by a fan.
4: And you know what that means. They get a certificate, John. We've restarted that program here at Busch Stadium. We've mentioned it several times, but Chick-fil-A, the sponsor of that, you'll get a certificate saying you caught a ball at Busch Stadium. Well done.
0: On 3-2 with two on, nobody out. Ball 4 up and away, loading the bases as we pause for an ID. 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
0: Jim Jackson is our producer-engineer. Kyle Sixta is in the St. Louis studio. Jordan Walker swings and misses a breaking ball on the first pitch. Well, Alec Burleson was a walker, and now it's Jordan Walker who comes in batting 291. 85 hits, 46 runs scored, 18 home runs, 58 RBIs. Walker takes outside, one ball, one strike. Emmett Concannon is our booth assistant here at the ballpark. Matt Pauley had our pregame show. He'll be along with the postgame show. with Mike Claiborne and Ricky Horton. I'm John Rooney at Busch Stadium in St. Louis. The pitch to Walker, a swing and a line drive, caught it short by Perdomo, who cannot double up Herrera, who gets back at second base. Walker lines out, leading to Lars Nootbaar. Nootbaar's hit safely in five straight, going 7 out of 18. Had that nice, smooth swing working yesterday at Kansas City. Playing in only his 15th game, as he had no spring training and he was rehabbing surgery to both heels, off-season surgery, but he's back. The bases are loaded for him. He swings, ground ball to second. Throw to second out. On to first base. That's a double play, and Kelly gets out of a peck of trouble. 4-6-3. The Cardinals fail to score. Nothing after one.
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3: News. I'm Tom Rigotti. President Trump is warning Iran about misbehaving during a 60-day negotiating period. Fox's Jared Halperin has more from the White House.
5: The U.S. is waiving sanctions for 60 days, allowing Iran to sell and export oil. And President Trump says the unfreezing of Iranian assets could also be a benefit to American farmers. Still, the president warns if Iran does not live up to the memorandum of understanding, he will do what he has to do.
3: Federal officials are announcing two more arrests in the plot to target the UFC Freedom 255 fight at the White House last weekend. Fox's David Spunt reports.
6: Investigators tell Fox News the alleged plan was to use drones with explosives to hit buildings near the event, which would force a mass evacuation and steer crowds toward a pre-staged sniper team.
3: Seven suspects have now been arrested. Investigators believe there are still more out there. America's listening to Fox News.